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Here's the latest forecast from the KICK AM Weather Center. An extreme heat warning continues until 9 p.m. tomorrow night. Lows dip down to about 78 tonight under partly cloudy skies with a slight chance of thunderstorms. Winds out of the south, 5 to 10 miles per hour. Currently 91.

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1: 3 o'clock in the morning, and it looks like it's gonna be another sleepless night.

went down to Georgia, he was looking for a soul to steal. 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

0: 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Heck, we play music you can even finger pick along to. 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

0: That is Mo Bandy. It's Mike Tyler hanging out with you, winding down your Sunday fun day. Appreciate you tuning in. So last week was the World Cup, and a New York tequila company celebrated it by gathering dozens of people to play on what they called the world's longest foosball table. The table measured about 525 feet long, which is about the length of 112 standard-size foosball tables. They're looking to break the world record there.
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2: Here's the latest forecast from the Kick AM Weather Center. An extreme heat warning continues until 9 p.m. tomorrow night. Lows dip down to about 78 tonight under partly cloudy skies with a slight chance of thunderstorms. Winds out of the south, 5 to 10 miles per hour. Currently 91.

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2: Here's the latest forecast from the Kick AM Weather Center. An extreme heat warning continues until 9 p.m. tomorrow night. Partly cloudy skies tonight with a slight chance of thunderstorms. Lows level off around 78. Southerly winds 5 to 10 miles per hour. Currently 88.

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0: BJ Thomas, it's Mike Tyler. Let's get into some sports entertainment. Is this going to happen? Looks like Tom Brady, the GOAT, allegedly is in talks with WWE for a match with Logan Paul. Well, I'm thinking SummerSlam, maybe. Tom Brady recently slapped Paul at the Fanatic Fest last weekend. So, yeah, I guess we'll see. I can see Tom Brady getting in the ring. He says he's good for at least one match. We'll see.
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2: Here's the latest forecast from the Kick AM Weather Center. An extreme heat warning continues until 9 p.m. tomorrow night. Partly cloudy skies tonight with a slight chance of thunderstorms. Lows level off around 78. Southerly winds 5 to 10 miles per hour. Currently 88.

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Eddie Rabin and $2 in the jukebox. How you doing? It's Mike Tyner jumping into another fantastic hour of country music on your Sunday fun day. We got some Marty Robbins coming up in a few minutes. Right now, some Don Williams.

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0: That's Conway and Slohan. Good evening, friend. It's Mike Tyler winding down the weekend with the most country music. So if you were a big fan of RoboCop back in the day, looks like it's getting its own live-action TV show this time. Not a movie, TV show. It's going to premiere on Prime. No word yet who's going to play RoboCop, but Amazon has ordered 8 episodes. That would be a complete season. We'll have to wait and see, won't we?
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2: Here's the latest forecast from the Kick AM Weather Center. An extreme heat warning continues until 9 p.m. tomorrow night. Partly cloudy skies tonight with a slight chance of thunderstorms. Lows level off around 78. Southerly winds 5 to 10 miles per hour. Currently, it's 86 degrees.

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0: Statler Brothers, I'm Mike Tyler. So Reba's done with The Voice for now. And now representing country music will be newcomer Riley Green. And Carson Daly hooked Riley up with a special chair for The Voice so he can keep his cowboy hat on set. So it's got a little place to put it. And Riley says, I got a holster for my hat. Nobody else has one of those. So yeah, it premieres September 21st on NBC.
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2: Here's the latest forecast from the Kick AM Weather Center. An extreme heat warning continues until 9 p.m. tomorrow night. Partly cloudy skies tonight with a slight chance of thunderstorms. Lows level off around 78. Southerly winds 5 to 10 miles per hour. Right now, 84.

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Hello, darling. It is Mike Tyler jumping into the overnight, keeping you company on the third shift. Appreciate you tuning in. We got some Patsy Cline coming up. Right now, let's keep it going with Don Williams.

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2: Here's the latest forecast from the Kick AM Weather Center. An extreme heat warning continues until 9 p.m. tomorrow night. Partly cloudy skies tonight with a slight chance of thunderstorms. Lows level off around 78. Southerly winds 5 to 10 miles per hour. Currently, it's 84 degrees.

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0: need to start the week off right. Faster horses, more money, and Tom T. Hall. Hey, stick around. We got more of what you tuned in for right after this.
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6: Here's the latest forecast from the Kick AM Weather Center. An extreme heat warning continues until 9 p.m. tomorrow night. Mainly clear overnight with a slight chance of thunderstorms. Lows level off around 78. Winds out of the south, 5 to 10 miles per hour. Right now, it's 82 degrees.

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4: Here's the latest forecast from the Kick AM Weather Center. An extreme heat warning continues until 9 p.m. tomorrow night. Mainly clear overnight with a slight chance of thunderstorms. Lows level off around 78. Winds out of the south, 5 to 10 miles per hour. Right now, it's 82 degrees.

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0: 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Barbara Mandrell, stick around. We got a lot more music on the way. They have the Statler Brothers and Tanya Tucker with Just Another Love right after this.
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2: Here's the latest forecast from the Kick AM Weather Center. An extreme heat warning continues until 9 p.m. tonight. Lows around 78 overnight under mainly clear skies. Winds out of the south, 5 to 10 miles per hour. Mainly clear again Monday. Highs level off around 96. Currently 81.

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0: I keep it here. We got more of What You Tuned In For with Aaron Tippin right after this.
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6: Here's the latest forecast from the KKAM Weather Center. An extreme heat warning continues until 9 p.m. tonight. Lows dip down to about 78 overnight under mainly clear skies. Southerly winds 5 to 10 miles per hour. Mainly clear again Monday. Slight chance for storms, 98. Right now, 79.

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0: Yeah, little Brooks and Dunn doing some boot scooting on this Monday. Stick around. We've got a little road trip. We're going to head down to 16th Avenue with Lacey J. Dalton right after this.
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2: Here's the latest forecast from the KICK AM Weather Center. An extreme heat warning continues until 9 p.m. tonight. Lows dip down to about 78 overnight under mainly clear skies, southerly winds 5 to 10 miles per hour. Mainly clear again Monday, slight chance for storms, 98. Right now, 79.

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2: Here's the latest forecast from the Kick AM Weather Center. An extreme heat warning continues until 9 p.m. tonight. Lows dip down to about 78 overnight under mainly clear skies. Southerly winds 5 to 10 miles per hour. Mainly clear again Monday. Slight chance for storms, 98. Right now, 78.

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Good morning. On the way this hour, here from Reba McEntire, George Strait. Grab one from the great Eddie Arnold, too. Try to start off the weekend together here. A little help from the greatest songs of all time, right? Ryan McDowell right now.

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0: 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That felt good. More to feel good about, got David Sugar coming right up.
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2: Here's the latest forecast from the Kick AM Weather Center. An extreme heat warning continues until 9 p.m. tonight. Slight chance of thunderstorms today. Otherwise, mainly clear. Daytime highs approaching 98. Southwesterly winds, 5 to 10 miles per hour. Right now, 79.

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George Jones. 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
3: Here's the latest forecast from the Kick AM Weather Center. An extreme heat warning continues until 9 p.m. tonight. Slight chance of thunderstorms today. Otherwise, mainly clear. Daytime highs approaching 98. Southwesterly winds 5 to 10 miles per hour. Right now, 77.

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1: Here's the latest forecast from the KICK AM Weather Center. An extreme heat warning continues until 9 p.m. tonight. Slight chance of thunderstorms today. Otherwise, mainly sunny skies. Daytime highs approaching 98. Winds out of the southwest, 5 to 10 miles per hour. Currently 79.

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0: Topsy Hall said that was his simplest song, but his biggest moneymaker. There are quite a few people using that for commercials, if you remember. But yeah, keep it simple always, and we do that here. Nothing but great songs with John Denver. Got Willie coming up. Also here from Diamond Reel.
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2: Here's the latest forecast from the Kick AM Weather Center. An extreme heat warning continues until 9 p.m. tonight. Slight chance of thunderstorms today. Otherwise, mainly sunny skies. Daytime highs approaching 98. Winds out of the southwest, 5 to 10 miles per hour. Currently 79.

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0: Statler Brothers, take a look at that class of 57. Another Reed Brothers song there from Don and Harold Reed, the only actual brothers in these Statler Brothers. But that was a big song for them. 1972 Grammy winner that year. Certainly one of the greatest songs of all time from one of the great groups. And more to come here. Got Loretta Lynn coming right up. Patti Loveless on the way too.
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Here's the latest forecast from the Kick AM Weather Center. An extreme heat warning continues until 9 p.m. tonight. Daytime highs approaching 98 today under mainly sunny skies with a slight chance of thunderstorms. Southwest winds 5 to 10 miles per hour. Currently 83.

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0: Alabama, fifth straight number one, fifth of that 21 straight there in 1981. That was their biggest crossover hit as well. Everybody else finding out what we already knew. They were awesome. And more coming out. Randy Travis coming right up.
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2: Here's the latest forecast from the Kick AM Weather Center. An extreme heat warning continues until 9 p.m. tonight. Daytime highs approaching 98 today under mainly sunny skies with a slight chance of thunderstorms. Southwest winds 5 to 10 miles per hour. Currently 83.

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2: Here's the latest forecast from the Kick AM Weather Center. An extreme heat warning continues until 9 p.m. tonight. Daytime highs approaching 98 today under mainly sunny skies with a slight chance of thunderstorms. Southwest winds 5 to 10 miles per hour. Right now, 86.

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1: Here's the latest forecast from the Kick AM Weather Center. An extreme heat warning continues until 9 p.m. tonight. Daytime highs approaching 98 today under mainly sunny skies with a slight chance of thunderstorms. Southwest winds 5 to 10 miles per hour. Currently 88.

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2: Here's the latest forecast from the Kick AM Weather Center. An extreme heat warning continues until 9 p.m. tonight. Daytime highs approaching 98 today under mainly sunny skies with a slight chance of thunderstorms. Southwest winds 5 to 10 miles per hour. Currently 88.

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1: Here's the latest forecast from the KICK AM Weather Center. An extreme heat warning continues until 9 p.m. tonight. Slight chance for isolated thunderstorms today. Otherwise, lots of sunshine. High temperatures reach up to 98. Southwesterly winds, 8 to 15 miles per hour. 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
1: Devil in the Bottle, that is T.G. Shepherd. I wonder what kind of booze he's drinking. I'm Ashley Blake. You know, if you are going to do some deep thinking and be very creative, researchers have found that going in a room with a real high ceiling will help you out. If you go in a room that the ceiling's really low, you know, not too high, then it stifles your creativity as you think. Keep that in mind next time you have a big project to think deep about.
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Here's the latest forecast from the KICK AM Weather Center. An extreme heat warning continues until 9 p.m. tonight. Slight chance for isolated thunderstorms today. Otherwise, lots of sunshine. High temperatures reach up to 98. Southwesterly winds, 8 to 15 miles per hour. Right now, 88.

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2: Afternoon. Otherwise, sunshine mixed with clouds at times. Daytime highs approaching 98. Winds out of the southwest, 8 to 15 miles per hour. Currently, it's 90 degrees.

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0: Buck Owens together again. I'm Ashley Blake, and I'm so glad we're hanging out today during the workday. Or if you're lucky enough to be retired, whatever you're doing today, thanks for taking us along.
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2: Here's the latest forecast from the Kick AM Weather Center. An extreme heat warning continues until 9 p.m. tonight. Slight chance for isolated thunderstorms this afternoon. Otherwise, sunshine mixed with clouds at times. Daytime highs approaching 98. Winds out of the southwest, 8 to 15 miles per hour. Currently, it's 90 degrees.

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0: warning. When you're running down our country horse, you walking on the fighting side of me.
1: The fighting side of me with Merle Haggard. I'm Ashley Blake. Are you on a dating website? Well, we're going to talk about what you should put in your profile in just a little bit. Here's Vern Gosdin.

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1: Here's the latest forecast from the KICK AM Weather Center. An extreme heat warning continues until 9 p.m. tonight. Slight chance for isolated thunderstorms this afternoon. Otherwise, sunshine mixed with clouds at times. Daytime highs approaching 98. Winds out of the southwest, 8 to 15 miles per hour. Right now, 91.

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2: Here's the latest forecast from the Kick AM Weather Center. An extreme heat warning continues until 9 p.m. tonight. Slight chance for isolated thunderstorms this afternoon. Otherwise, sunshine mixed with clouds at times. Daytime highs approaching 98. Winds out of the southwest, 8 to 15 miles per hour. Right now, 91.

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0: I wish I could have turned my head and left my heart alone. That's the Oak Ridge Boys. They weren't the first to record that song. Conway Twitty also recorded it. So did T.G. Shepherd. But the Oak Ridge Boys took it way up to the charts in country music.
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2: Here's the latest forecast from the Kick AM Weather Center. An extreme heat warning continues until 9 p.m. tonight. Slight chance for isolated thunderstorms this afternoon. Otherwise, a blend of clouds and sun. High temperatures reach up to 98. Southwesterly winds, 8 to 15 miles per hour. Currently, 93.

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2: Here's a latest forecast from the Kick AM Weather Center. An extreme heat warning continues until 9 p.m. tonight. Slight chance for isolated thunderstorms this afternoon. Otherwise, a blend of clouds and sun. High temperatures reach up to 98. Southwesterly winds, 8 to 15 miles per hour. Right now, it's 97 degrees.

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0: John Conley, it's Backside of 30. You know that Joe Stampley also cut that song 3 years earlier than John's release. And the heartfelt performance of John Conley in that song is what makes it into a country classic. Linda Ronstadt will be on the radio here in just a few short minutes. Stay close.
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8: Here's the latest forecast from the KICK AM Weather Center. An extreme heat warning continues until 9 p.m. tonight. Lows level off around 77 tonight under mainly clear skies with a slight chance for isolated thunderstorms. Winds out of the west, 5 to 10 miles per hour. Currently, it's 91 degrees.

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1: 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On the other side of that is I Can't Stop Loving You. 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
3: Here's the latest forecast from the Kick AM Weather Center. An extreme heat warning continues until 9 p.m. tonight. Lows level off around 77 tonight under mainly clear skies with a slight chance for isolated thunderstorms. Winds out of the west, 5 to 10 miles per hour. Currently, it's 91 degrees.

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0: 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These songs can put your mind in a cowboy hat, sitting at the counter, having breakfast at Dorothy's Diner. 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

0: And here's Heather with the weather.
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3: Here's the latest forecast from the KICK AM Weather Center. An extreme heat warning continues until 9 p.m. tonight. Lows level off around 77 tonight under mainly clear skies with a slight chance for isolated thunderstorms. Winds out of the west, 5 to 10 miles per hour. Right now, it's 92 degrees.
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2: Here's the latest forecast from the Kick AM Weather Center. An extreme heat warning continues until 9 p.m. tonight. Lows level off around 77 tonight under mainly clear skies with a slight chance for isolated thunderstorms. Winds out of the west, 5 to 10 miles per hour. Right now, it's 92 degrees.

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0: Here's the latest forecast from the KKM Weather Center. An extreme heat warning continues until 9 p.m. tonight. Lows level off around 77 tonight under mainly clear skies with a slight chance for isolated thunderstorms. Winds out of the west, 5 to 10 miles per hour. Currently, it's 93 degrees.
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3: Here's the latest forecast from the KIK AM Weather Center. An extreme heat warning continues until 9 p.m. tonight. Lows level off around 77 tonight under mainly clear skies with a slight chance for isolated thunderstorms. Winds out of the west, 5 to 10 miles per hour. Currently, it's 93 degrees.
4: 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And boy, have you found the right radio station, my friend.
5: Your home for classic country. KIK AM 1530.

0: have dueling banjos. 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